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4: A clear sky tonight, few clouds, and a low of zero. Tomorrow will be a very sunny day with a high of 10, and then we get a mix of sun and cloud on Thursday, high 7.
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5: A clear sky tonight, few clouds, and a low of 0. Tomorrow will be a very sunny day with a high of 10, and then we get a mix of sun and cloud on Thursday, high 7.
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7: A clear sky tonight, few clouds, and a low of zero. Tomorrow will be a very sunny day with a high of 10, and then we get a mix of sun and cloud on Thursday, high 7.
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0: Tonight, few clouds and a low of 0. Tomorrow will be a very sunny day with a high of 10. And then we get a mix of sun and cloud on Thursday, high 7.
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2: A clear sky tonight, few clouds, and a low of zero. Tomorrow will be a very sunny day with a high of 10, and then we get a mix of sun and cloud on Thursday, high 7.
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3: A clear sky tonight, few clouds, and a low of 0. Tomorrow will be a very sunny day with a high of 10, and then we get a mix of sun and cloud on Thursday, high 7.
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2: A clear sky tonight, few clouds, and a low of zero. Tomorrow will be a very sunny day with a high of 10, and then we get a mix of sun and cloud on Thursday, high 7.
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2: A clear sky tonight, few clouds, and a low of 0. Tomorrow will be a very sunny day with a high of 10, and then we get a mix of sun and cloud on Thursday, high 7.
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1: Good morning, I'm Richard Coffin. The health unit's extending the drug alert for a second time. Officials say 42 opioid-related overdoses have been reported to the health unit in April, with four deaths. It's the highest number of overdoses reported to the health unit since the launch of their surveillance program in 2019. Chief Nursing Officer Shannon Mathis says the level of overdoses is concerning and reflects an ongoing unstable drug supply in our communities. Mathis is encouraging everyone to check in on their friends, family, and neighbors who may be at risk. The health unit says recent substances being reported are fentanyl, prescription opioids, and more. If you use substances, you're advised to check the drug with a testing strip and have naloxone on hand. Dean Brody and the Reclaws are performing at North Bay's Bort Longyear Memorial Gardens this fall. Their Hometown Heroes National Tour is in the city November 19th. Officials say the live experience is packed with career-defining hits, standout storytelling, and high-energy moments fans have come to expect from both artists. The artist and promoter presale begins today, with a Spotify fan's first presale starting tomorrow. Will be on sale everywhere on Friday morning at 10. The forest fire hazard in West Nipissing has been set to high. Though it doesn't come with any restrictions, the West Nipissing Fire Service is reminding everyone to take extra precautions, saying even a small fire can quickly become uncontrollable. The municipality says you can help by avoiding any unnecessary burning and following all permit and safety requirements. According to Ontario's fire map, so far this year, five forest fires have already been put out in the North Bay District, with one active fire near Kiosk. It's under control, is just over a hectare in size, and was reported yesterday. It's McHappy Day, and three charitable groups are benefiting in our area. A portion of sales at McDonald's restaurants in North Bay and Sturgeon Falls supports youth mental health at the North Bay Regional Health Center, One Kids Place, and Ronald McDonald House Charities. The Hospital Foundation says more than $35,000 was raised locally last year. You can also support McHappy Day by buying socks or hearts or donating online. And Prime Minister Mark Carney says he and his government will continue to act in the spirit of cooperative federalism and make the country work for Albertans, Indigenous peoples, and all Canadians. He was asked by reporters yesterday about the Alberta separatist movement. He also pointed to the Clarity Act, which requires the House of Commons to determine whether a referendum question on secession is clear and whether there's a clear expression of the will of the population for secession, along with a judicial challenge by Indigenous nations in Alberta regarding the question. Carney says those processes have to be followed through.
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2: Good morning, 602 Jet FM Sports. The Jays lost 4-3 to the Rays. NHL playoffs, the Avalanche with a 5-2 win over the Wild and a 2-0 lead in that series. PWHL playoffs, the Montreal Victoire went on into the third overtime period, finally beat the Frost 1-0 to tie that series at one game apiece. And the Toronto Maple Leafs will pick first in this year's NHL draft. They won the lottery. Gavin McKenna from Penn State predicted to go first in the draft this June.
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2: Mainly sunny and 9 today. Overnight tonight, minus 1. And then tomorrow, cloudy, a chance of showers and 9 again. At 6:03, it is 1.

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1: Hi there. It is 6:12. It's Wednesday, May the 6th today. Hope you had a good one. A good Tuesday. Let's see here. We're going to continue with our rock and roll ride of your life. We're going to continue with our 80s confidential giveaway, which is a concert coming to the Capitol Center Friday, June 5th. I've got tickets to give away. We'll do some 80s rock and roll trivia between 8 and 9 this morning. On the show today, we're going to talk about things that, and this is a list I like to keep and keep updated because these things are disappearing. And that is things that used to be free. Yeah, 705-475-9915. I am going on a trip this summer, so we've been, you know, going through a few different things. 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

0: probably the greatest Sally live album of all time. And I say probably because I know that it is, but I can't remember if there's been, and it was for so long, and I can't remember if there's been anything live since. But as of, the early 2000s, Peter Frampton Comes Alive, best-selling live album of all time. All right, 619, it's Monahan in the morning. The Farmers Market is making plans to be outdoors Saturday, May 16th. That's the official opening of the outdoor part of the market, which will be over same area, museum. Until then, still inside 222 McIntyre Street West. You can shop this Saturday and next Saturday, and then the 16th. They will be outdoors as we get ready for the summer of 26.
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0: Not as warm today, although we will get some sun. Sunny and a high today of 9. Overnight tonight, -1, and then tomorrow, cloudy chance of showers at 10. 621, it is 0.
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1: Good morning, I'm Richard Coffin. The health unit's extending the drug alert for a second time. Officials say 42 opioid-related overdoses have been reported to the health unit in April with four deaths. It's the highest number of overdoses reported to the health unit since the launch of their surveillance program in 2019. Chief Nursing Officer Shannon Mathis says the level of overdoses is concerning and reflects an ongoing unstable drug supply in our communities. Mathis is encouraging everyone to check in on their friends, family, and neighbors who may be at risk. The health unit says recent substances being reported are fentanyl, prescription opioids, and more. If you use substances, you're advised to check the drug with a testing strip and have naloxone on hand. Dean Brody and the Reclaws are performing at North Bay's Bort Longyear Memorial Gardens this fall. Their Hometown Heroes National Tour is in the city November 19th. Officials say the live experience is packed with career-defining hits, standout storytelling, and high-energy moments fans have come to expect from both artists. The artist and promoter presale begins today, with a Spotify fan's first presale starting tomorrow. They'll be on sale everywhere on Friday morning at 10. The forest fire hazard in West Nipissing has been set to high. Though it doesn't come with any restrictions, the West Nipissing Fire Service is reminding everyone to take extra precautions, saying even a small fire can quickly become uncontrollable. The municipality says you can help by avoiding any unnecessary burning and following all permit and safety requirements. According to Ontario's fire map, so far this year, five forest fires have already been put out in the North Bay District, with one active fire near Kiosk. It's under control, is just over a hectare in size, and was reported yesterday. It's McHappy Day, and three charitable groups are benefiting in our area. A portion of sales at McDonald's restaurants in North Bay and Sturgeon Falls supports youth mental health at the North Bay Regional Health Center, One Kids Place, and Ronald McDonald House Charities. The Hospital Foundation says more than $35,000 was raised locally last year. You can also support McHappy Day by buying socks or hearts or donating online. And Prime Minister Mark Carney says he and his government will continue to act in the spirit of cooperative federalism and make the country work for Albertans, Indigenous peoples, and all Canadians. He was asked by reporters yesterday about the Alberta separatist movement. He also pointed to the Clarity Act, which requires the House of Commons to determine whether a referendum question on secession is clear and whether there's a clear expression of the will of the population for secession, along with a judicial challenge by Indigenous nations in Alberta regarding the question. Carney says those processes have to be followed through.
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2: 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Jet FM Sports. The Jays lost 4-3 to the Rays. NHL playoffs, Avalanche with a 5-2 win over the Wild and a 2-0 series lead. PWHL playoffs, the Montreal Victoire went into the third overtime to beat the Frost 1-0 and tie their series at one game apiece. And the Leafs will pick first in this year's NHL draft. They won the lottery. Gavin McKenna from Penn State is predicted to go first in the June draft.
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2: Mainly sunny and 9 the high today. Tonight, minus 1, and then tomorrow, cloudy, a chance of showers and 10. At 6:33, it's 1.
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1: 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Good morning. It is 6:47.
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1: 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On the show today, we're talking about things that used to be free. 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They're going like, "Oh, you brought clothes. 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You and your clothes." 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
5: Mainly sunny today, 9 for the high. Tonight, minus 1. And then tomorrow, cloudy. A chance of showers and 10. At 6:55, we are sitting at about 1 downtown.
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5: All right, it is the rock and roll ride of your life. It's the 80s Confidential giveaway this time. So there's a concert coming up. It's Friday, June 5th at the Capitol Center. It's going to be the ultimate 80s experience. And we're asking trivia questions between 8 and 8. I was 8 and 8:30 yesterday. Between 8 and 9, somewhere in there, I'll find a time for it. And it's 80s type questions. So yesterday's question, which... the original guy didn't get right. The question was, what is Jenny's phone number? Which I thought everybody knew, 8675309, but apparently not everybody knows that. Anyway, another 80s type question coming up between 8 and 9 this morning. We'll get you a pair of tickets to go to the ultimate 80s experience at the Capitol Center in June.
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1: Good morning, I'm Richard Coffin. The health unit's extending the drug alert for a second time. Officials say 42 opioid-related overdoses have been reported to the health unit in April with four deaths. It's the highest number of overdoses reported to the health unit since the launch of their surveillance program in 2019. Chief Nursing Officer Shannon Mathis says the level of overdoses is concerning and reflects an ongoing unstable drug supply in our communities. Mathis encouraging everyone to check in on their friends, family, and neighbors who may be at risk. The health unit says recent substances being reported are fentanyl, prescription opioids, and more. If you use substances, you're advised to check the drug with a testing strip and have naloxone on hand. Dean Brody and the Reclaws are performing at North Bay's Bort Longyear Memorial Gardens this fall. Their Hometown Heroes National Tour is in the city November 19th. Officials say the live experience is packed with career-defining hits, standout storytelling, and high-energy moments fans have come to expect from both artists. The artist and promoter presale begins today, with the Spotify fans' first presale starting tomorrow. Will be on sale everywhere on Friday morning at 10. The forest fire hazard in West Nipissing has been set to high. Though it doesn't come with any restrictions, the West Nipissing Fire Service is reminding everyone to take extra precautions, saying even a small fire can quickly become uncontrollable. The municipality says you can help by avoiding any unnecessary burning and following all permit and safety requirements. According to Ontario's fire map, so far this year, five forest fires have already been put out in the North Bay District, with one active fire near Kiosk. It's under control, is just over a hectare in size, and was reported yesterday. It's McHappy Day, and three charitable groups are benefiting in our area. A portion of sales at McDonald's restaurants in North Bay and Sturgeon Falls supports youth mental health at the North Bay Regional Health Center, One Kids Place, and Ronald McDonald House Charities. The Hospital Foundation says more than $35,000 was raised locally last year. You can also support McHappy Day by buying socks or hearts or donating online. And Prime Minister Mark Carney says he and his government will continue to act in the spirit of cooperative federalism and make the country work for Albertans, Indigenous peoples, and all Canadians. He was asked by reporters yesterday about the Alberta separatist movement. He also pointed to the Clarity Act, which requires the House of Commons to determine whether a referendum question on secession is clear and whether there's a clear expression of the will of the population for secession, along with a judicial challenge by Indigenous nations in Alberta regarding the question. Carney says those processes have to be followed through.
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2: 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It is 7:03. Jet FM Sports. The Jays lost 4-3 to the Rays. NHL playoffs. Avalanche with a 5-2 win over the Wild and a 2-0 lead in that series. PWHL playoffs. The Montreal Victoire went on into the third overtime period. Finally beat the Frost 1-0. Tie that series at one game apiece. The Leafs, they will pick first in this year's NHL draft. They won the lottery. Gavin McKenna, by the way, from Penn State, predicted to go first in the draft this June.
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2: Mainly sunny and 9 for the high today. Tonight, minus 1. Tomorrow, cloudy, a chance of showers and 10. At just about 7:04, it is 1.

0: 106 3 10 FM Club Nouveau, Lean On Me, 7-Eleven. It's Monahan here. We're talking about things that used to be free.
1: Wake up with Monahan in the morning.
0: So this has not happened here yet. Not that it will happen here, but I think it was last year at this time. Anyway, was in Germany. And in Germany, in public, you have to pay to use the bathroom. There's no free toilets anywhere. So we were, you know, at a mall or whatever, and Tammy needed to use the washroom. And she's like, oh, we need a franc. And I'm like, I got no francs to spare. I think I'll have with like a credit card or whatever. So I'm like, okay, well, we need 25 cents or whatever. We walked back to the hotel. It was like, I don't know, what do? You got no money. And there was no way. You were not talking your way into that bathroom. Oh, gosh. Okay, 705-475-9915. How long before the public washrooms here? You got to put 25 cents in. Okay, see here. A lot of people by text mentioning air at the gas station, which, yeah, that was a nice convenience. But that's been like 10 years now. What used to be free, hi?
2: Television.
0: Oh, yeah.
2: Television. Remember? Didn't have to pay a cable bill or a satellite bill or anything then.
0: Yeah, I found the pictures were a little fuzzy.
2: Uh-huh. But who cares? You didn't have to pay it.
0: I remember getting...
2: I don't think you got very many channels.
0: Yeah, we only... I want to say we got three in North Bay.
2: Yeah, and did everybody had an antenna, and you just... That was it.
0: In the middle of winter, because my dad, he was the breadwinner, so he'd send me on the roof, because he couldn't take a chance with, you know, injuring himself. So he had to send his child on the roof to adjust that antenna. When the picture wasn't quite right on our tube television.
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1: So it's called Made and Played in Canada, and this is a way for our radio station to try and help up-and-coming artists, musicians in the music industry. I have people, you know, because, and I have worked around the country, not only here in North Bay, and I had people come up to me and they would ask, you know, can you play my song? And it's like, well, no, we can't, because it's like you kind of have to go through a record company. Oh, okay. And it has to do with rights, and because everyone gets paid. We did, like Sass Jordan, we just played the Sass Jordan song. Sass is getting a little something, right? She's getting paid for that. We pay licensing for all of these songs, and you know, now with computers, right? We just sent it. Anyway, short story. I'm getting all over the place here. Short story is, we want to help Canadian music get on the radio the right way, and eventually they get paid. And this is Made and Played in Canada. So you can submit music. This is your original music, so not cover songs and stuff like that. Your original music. And we're going to have radio shows as well. One coming up this Sunday at 4, where it's going to be all original music from Canadians across the country. 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Good morning. It is 7:20. Sun's up. I love it.
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1: Mainly sunny today, 9 for the high. Tonight, minus 1. Tomorrow, cloudy. A chance of showers tomorrow and 10. At 7:22, it is 1.
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1: Good morning, I'm Richard Coffin. The health unit's extending the drug alert for a second time. Officials say 42 opioid-related overdoses have been reported to the health unit in April with four deaths. It's the highest number of overdoses reported to the health unit since the launch of their surveillance program in 2019. Chief Nursing Officer Shannon Mathis says the level of overdoses is concerning and reflects an ongoing unstable drug supply in our communities. Mathis is encouraging everyone to check in on their friends, family, and neighbors who may be at risk. The health unit says recent substances being reported are fentanyl, prescription opioids, and more. If you use substances, you're advised to check the drug with a testing strip and have naloxone on hand. Dean Brody and the Reclaws are performing at North Bay's Bort Longyear Memorial Gardens this fall. Their Hometown Heroes National Tour is in the city November 19th. Officials say the live experience is packed with career-defining hits, standout storytelling, and high-energy moments fans have come to expect from both artists. The artist and promoter presale begins today, with the Spotify fans' first presale starting tomorrow. Will be on sale everywhere on Friday morning at 10. The forest fire hazard in West Nipissing has been set to high. Though it doesn't come with any restrictions, the West Nipissing Fire Service is reminding everyone to take extra precautions, saying even a small fire can quickly become uncontrollable. The municipality says you can help by avoiding any unnecessary burning and following all permit and safety requirements. According to Ontario's fire map, so far this year, five forest fires have already been put out in the North Bay District, with one active fire near Kiosk. It's under control, is just over a hectare in size, and was reported yesterday. It's McHappy Day, and three charitable groups are benefiting in our area. A portion of sales at McDonald's restaurants in North Bay and Sturgeon Falls supports youth mental health at the North Bay Regional Health Center, One Kids Place, and Ronald McDonald House Charities. The Hospital Foundation says more than $35,000 was raised locally last year. You can also support McHappy Day by buying socks or hearts or donating online. And Prime Minister Mark Carney says he and his government will continue to act in the spirit of cooperative federalism and make the country work for Albertans, Indigenous peoples, and all Canadians. He was asked by reporters yesterday about the Alberta separatist movement. He also pointed to the Clarity Act, which requires the House of Commons to determine whether a referendum question on secession is clear and whether there's a clear expression of the will of the population for secession. Along with a judicial challenge by Indigenous nations in Alberta regarding the question, Carney says those processes have to be followed through.
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4: 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Jet FM Sports. The Jays lost 4-3 to the Rays. NHL playoffs. The Avalanche with a 5-2 win over the Wild and a 2-0 series lead. PWHL playoffs. Montreal Victoire went on into the third overtime period. Finally beat the Frost 1-0 and tie that series at one game apiece. The Leafs are going to pick first in the NHL draft this year. They won the lottery. Gavin McKenna. NCAA, Penn State predicted to go first in the June draft.
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4: Mainly sunny and 9, the high today. Tonight, minus 1. And then tomorrow, cloudy, a chance of showers and 10. At 7:34, it's 2.
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1: Hi there, it's 7:42. It's Wednesday, hump day. We're talking about things that used to be free. Not anymore. I had a conversation with somebody about parking yesterday. We had a client come down to the radio station and was parking on Main Street. They did get a ticket. And then the whole conversation was, why isn't parking free on Main Street? Now, I know it is it's a line item. It's a revenue stream for the city, right? But I don't know. It used to be free. You know, I'm going to say, I don't know what year they started charging parking downtown, but we used to come downtown as a family. We used to come and do this where all our shopping was. You really didn't have a lot of choices. There was Food City up kind of the north end there, and then you could, there was Zellers, and there was Dominion down at Nipissing Plaza. But we would walk downtown, you know, Richardson's for the sporting goods and the fine china. Kresge's was down here. Walker's was down here. Anyway, we never paid for parking. We'd pull up right in front. I don't know. Yeah, those were the days, I guess. When you go to town, like when you go into like the city, finding a spot is hard. Now it's an app. It's a QR code. And I got to tell you, if it's like downtown Toronto, it's a bit of a small panic attack. Because I do walk away just wondering if my vehicle's going to be there when I get back. For a many a reason. Being towed, being stolen, being a... Okay, 7:44. We're going to head to the phones in a sec. Let's do this. We'll be right back.
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1: Oh, yeah. You just roll up to Bennett's Tire. I was that or the Texaco, which is Lakeshore and Marshall Avenue, and we're going back a long way. Free air. Just rolled up and got it. Other thing that... And it was, I guess it was a long time ago, but remember a service station would actually be able to help you a little bit if you needed some help, if you ran into, and even up until, you know, the 80s, I worked at Nipissing Junction Shell, run by the Tourvilles, Mark Tourville, and we still knew a little bit about vehicles. If someone came in and they were overheating, we could give them a hand, get them some water, get them on the road, get them to a garage, get them here, you know, check the Royal, do something. Not anymore. Not anymore. Okay, 7:47. It's Monahan in the morning. Slade. Oh, that's a great song. Jet FM.

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1: Hospital 50-50 is at $26,678. 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
1: Mainly sunny day today, 9 the high. Tonight, minus 1. And then tomorrow, cloudy. A chance of showers and a high of 10. At 7:54, we are sitting at 1.
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2: 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Okay, 7:55. Rich Coffin's coming up from the newsroom next. Here's Tom Cochran, Gen FM.

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1: Good morning, I'm Richard Coffin. The health unit's extending the drug alert for a second time. Officials say 42 opioid-related overdoses have been reported to the health unit in April, with four deaths. It's the highest number of overdoses reported to the health unit since the launch of their surveillance program in 2019. Chief Nursing Officer Shannon Mathis says the level of overdoses is concerning and reflects an ongoing unstable drug supply in our communities. Mathis encouraging everyone to check in on their friends, family, and neighbors who may be at risk. The health unit says recent substances being reported are fentanyl, prescription opioids, and more. If you use substances, you're advised to check the drug with a testing strip and have naloxone on hand. Dean Brody and the Reclaws are performing at North Bay's Bort Longyear Memorial Gardens this fall. Their Hometown Heroes National Tour is in the city November 19th. Officials say the live experience is packed with career-defining hits, standout storytelling, and high-energy moments fans have come to expect from both artists. The artist and promoter presale begins today, with a Spotify fan's first presale starting tomorrow. Will be on sale everywhere on Friday morning at 10. The forest fire hazard in West Nipissing has been set to high. Though it doesn't come with any restrictions, the West Nipissing Fire Service is reminding everyone to take extra precautions, saying even a small fire can quickly become uncontrollable. The municipality says you can help by avoiding any unnecessary burning and following all permit and safety requirements. According to Ontario's fire map, so far this year, five forest fires have already been put out in the North Bay District, with one active fire near Kiosk. It's under control, is just over a hectare in size, and was reported yesterday. And Prime Minister Mark Carney says he and his government will continue to act in the spirit of cooperative federalism and make the country work for Albertans, Indigenous peoples, and all Canadians. He was asked by reporters yesterday about the Alberta separatist movement. He also pointed to the Clarity Act, which requires the House of Commons to determine whether a referendum question on secession is clear and whether there's a clear expression of the will of the population for secession. Along with a judicial challenge by Indigenous nations in Alberta regarding the question, Carney says those processes have to be followed through.
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2: Well, good morning. It is 8:02. Jet FM Sports. The Jays lost 4-3 to the Rays. NHL playoffs. The Avalanche with a 5-2 win over the Wild and a 2-0 series lead. PWHL playoffs. The Montreal Victoire went on into the third overtime period. Finally beat the Frost 1-0 and tied their series there at one game apiece. Montreal Canadiens, the last Canadian NHL team standing. Game one against the Sabres goes tonight, 7 o'clock. The Leafs picking first at this year's NHL draft. They won the lottery. Gavin McKenna, left winger from Penn State, predicted to go first in the draft that's coming up in June.
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2: Mainly sunny today, 9 the high. Tonight, minus 1, and then tomorrow, cloudy, a chance of showers at a high of 10. Just about 8:04, it is 1.
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1: All right, it's 13 minutes after 8. It's Wednesday, May the 6th today. Montreal Canadiens tonight, 7 o'clock. And the Sabres cheer on some. It's going to be flipping between that and the baseball game. Jays are having a rough time playing the Rays down south there, so flip between the two of them. On the show today, things that used to be free but not anymore. Air for your tires has come up several times. Grocery stores. And someone had just brought up how the grocery experience has changed. Say over the last 30 or 40 years, maybe one of the major changes, right up there with the airlines. No bags. You know, you got to come up with a deposit to use a cart. No more express lanes in some cases. If you want to go faster, I guess the self-checkout, do it yourself. You want good service? Do it yourself. Pack your own bags, even when you go through a full service, which I don't mind it. But, I mean, there is some expertise. If you're in the grocery business, you know how to pack a grocery bag so that the bread's not squished and the eggs aren't broken, all of this stuff, and you know where to put stuff. You see some people packing their bags, and you're like, oh, my gosh, I do not want to be your groceries right now, and I don't want to be in your family when you get those things home because they're going to be all broken to pieces. Back in the day, they'd help you out to your car. And then at the very least, they'd let you drive up to the front door and they'd put them in your trunk for you. Those were the days, weren't they? Let's get to this. Take a call. 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
2: 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And I just got to say this because there's been a few restaurants I used to frequent in down here trying to keep the business local. But it's gotten to the point where it's gotten ridiculous because if you get your home fries with onions, they're now charging you for anywhere from 80 cents to a dollar for what accumulates to be a tablespoon of onions with your home fries.
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1: Can you still buy them for $1.99? I'll double check that, but yeah. Yeah. Refills came up a couple of times. I don't even know if that's a thing anymore, is it? Free refills? Okay, 816.
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0: Wake up with Monahan in the morning. All right, 20 minutes after 8, talking about things that used to be free but not anymore. 705-475-9915. When you go to some certain hotels, and I can't say about North Bay because I haven't stayed at a hotel in North Bay, but you find out, it says free Wi-Fi, but then you get there, and, oh, it's the basic Wi-Fi. So what do you plan on? On like using email? What's the simplest thing you can do on a phone? Is an email? Are you hoping to surf the internet? Yeah. Oh, you're going to need the premium. Oh, okay. How much is the premium? Well, that's $55. Okay. Sounds like a good deal. Okay, 705-475-9915. Things that used to be free. 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
0: Mainly sunny, 9 the high today. Tonight, minus 1. Tomorrow, cloudy, a chance of showers at 10. At 8:23, it is 2.
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1: Good morning, I'm Richard Coffin. The health unit's extending the drug alert for a second time. Officials say 42 opioid-related overdoses have been reported to the health unit in April with four deaths. It's the highest number of overdoses reported to the health unit since the launch of their surveillance program in 2019. Chief Nursing Officer Shannon Mathis says the level of overdoses is concerning and reflects an ongoing unstable drug supply in our communities. Mathis is encouraging everyone to check in on their friends, family, and neighbors who may be at risk. The health unit says recent substances being reported are fentanyl, prescription opioids, and more. If you use substances, you're advised to check the drug with a testing strip and have naloxone on hand. Dean Brody and the Reclaws are performing at North Bay's Bort Longyear Memorial Gardens this fall. Their Hometown Heroes National Tour is in the city November 19th. Officials say the live experience is packed with career-defining hits, standout storytelling, and high-energy moments fans have come to expect from both artists. The artist and promoter presale begins today, with the Spotify fans' first presale starting tomorrow. Will be on sale everywhere on Friday morning at 10. The forest fire hazard in West Nipissing has been set to high. Though it doesn't come with any restrictions, the West Nipissing Fire Service is reminding everyone to take extra precautions, saying even a small fire can quickly become uncontrollable. The municipality says you can help by avoiding any unnecessary burning and following all permit and safety requirements. According to Ontario's fire map, so far this year, five forest fires have already been put out in the North Bay District, with one active fire near Kiosk. It's under control, is just over a hectare in size, and was reported yesterday. And Prime Minister Mark Carney says he and his government will continue to act in the spirit of cooperative federalism and make the country work for Albertans, Indigenous peoples, and all Canadians. He was asked by reporters yesterday about the Alberta separatist movement. He also pointed to the Clarity Act, which requires the House of Commons to determine whether a referendum question on secession is clear and whether there's a clear expression of the will of the population for secession. Along with a judicial challenge by Indigenous nations in Alberta regarding the question, Carney says those processes have to be followed through.
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2: 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The Jays lost 4-3 to the Rays. Getting closer. NHL playoffs, Avalanche with a 5-2 win over the Wild and a 2-0 series lead. PWHL playoffs, the Montreal Victoire went into the third overtime period, finally beat the Frost 1-0. They've tied that series at one game apiece. Montreal Canadiens, the last Canadian team standing, game one against the Sabres goes tonight 7 o'clock, and the Leafs will pick up, the Leafs will pick first in this year's NHL draft. They won the lottery. Gavin McKenna, left winger from Penn State out of the NCAA, is predicted to go first in that draft, which happens in June.
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2: Mainly sunny, 9 the high today. Tonight, -1. Tomorrow, cloudy, a chance of showers, and 10. At 8:33, it's 2.
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1: Wake up with Monahan in the morning.
0: We're talking about things that used to be free. 705-475-9915. A lot of people have mentioned airlines and how everything is a charge now. Yeah, and I mean, I don't know. It actually just makes the booking of any kind of flight just so complicated. You almost give up. And then there's other cases where, you know, you're booking a vacation and they don't expect you to bring clothes? I don't get it. You're booking a vacation. Include a bag. Include the clothes. Just charge the price. Don't make me choose what size of case or where it's going, inside, outside. Just give me a price. Let me decide from there. It pains me. All right, let's take a phone call. Let's end my pain. Hi, Chet.
2: Good morning, Mike. The one thing I can remember as a kid I never thought we'd ever pay for was water.
0: Yep.
2: Bottled water. I can't believe it. Like, it just used to be free. You never even thought twice about it. And now it's everywhere.
0: I remember even, like, if you went to, say, like, the A&W or to, like, Dairy Queen or stuff, they would have a water fountain. Did you grow up in this area, North Bay?
2: I grew up in Englehart.
0: Okay. Well, in North Bay, the Dairy Queen on Lakeshore Drive used to have a fountain out on their property, but not inside the building. So if you were just, like, right, when we go bike riding, that would be one of the places that we would make sure we drove by so we could get a little drink of water for free from the Dairy Queen.
2: Yep. Well, when I grew up, like, we'd go to my grandparents' cottage, and there was a place on the lake that had a well, and everybody would go there and fill up their jugs so they had drinking water at their cottages. Like, nobody ever brought bottled water. Like, it was unheard of.
0: Oh, absolutely. 100%. Shout out to my first father-in-law, Fern Morissette. Fern, between here and Long Lac, I mean, he's got a half a dozen streams that he knows of that he can take, you know, the water bottle and go get beautiful tasting fresh water. And he used to do that all the time. All right, it's... yeah, we're different now. we're paying for the water now. Okay, it's 8:44. Before too long, we are gonna give away a pair of tickets to that 80s Confidential. Don't go too far.
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0: Okay. Mainly sunny. 9 the high today. Tonight minus 1. Tomorrow cloudy. A chance of showers and a high of 10. Right now, here at 8:52, it is about 2 degrees.
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0: All right, it's 8:52. Got Neil online. Neil, you ready for your trivia question?
7: Now, do I got so many seconds to answer you here, or what, how's this work now? I didn't hear you yesterday, so I haven't heard this one yet. So. Okay, you go ahead. I'll just answer. I got it.
0: It's about 5 seconds, but, you know, give or take.
7: Oh, okay.
0: Neil, what band released the album Hysteria in 1987?
7: Def Leppard.
0: Def Leppard is correct.
7: Right on. There we go. That was easy.
0: Now, the problem, Neil, we only give you 1.2 seconds. And
7: what?
0: And you were... I'm just kidding. What?
7: I was 1.3, right?
0: Hold on just a second. Oh, you funny guy. We're both funny guys. Okay, 8:53. Def Leppard, right answer, Jet FM.

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2: Good morning, I'm Richard Coffin. The health unit's extending the drug alert for a second time. Officials say 42 opioid-related overdoses have been reported to the health unit in April, with four deaths. It's the highest number of overdoses reported to the health unit since the launch of their surveillance program in 2019. Chief Nursing Officer Shannon Mathis says the level of overdoses is concerning and reflects an ongoing unstable drug supply in our communities. Mathis encouraging everyone to check in on their friends, family, and neighbors who may be at risk. The health unit says recent substances being reported are fentanyl, prescription opioids, and more. If you use substances, you're advised to check the drug with a testing strip and have naloxone on hand. Dean Brody and the Reclaws are performing at North Bay's Bort Longyear Memorial Gardens this fall. Their Hometown Heroes National Tour is in the city November 19th. Officials say the live experience is packed with career-defining hits, standout storytelling, and high-energy moments fans have come to expect from both artists. The artist and promoter presale begins today, with the Spotify fans' first presale starting tomorrow. Will be on sale everywhere on Friday morning at 10. The forest fire hazard in West Nipissing has been set to high. Though it doesn't come with any restrictions, the West Nipissing Fire Service is reminding everyone to take extra precautions, saying even a small fire can quickly become uncontrollable. The municipality says you can help by avoiding any unnecessary burning and following all permit and safety requirements. According to Ontario's fire map, so far this year, five forest fires have already been put out in the North Bay District, with one active fire near Kiosk. It's under control, is just over a hectare in size, and was reported yesterday. And Prime Minister Mark Carney says he and his government will continue to act in the spirit of cooperative federalism and make the country work for Albertans, Indigenous peoples, and all Canadians. He was asked by reporters yesterday about the Alberta separatist movement. He also pointed to the Clarity Act, which requires the House of Commons to determine whether a referendum question on secession is clear and whether there's a clear expression of the will of the population for secession, along with a judicial challenge by Indigenous nations in Alberta regarding the question. Carney says those processes have to be followed through.
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3: Well, good morning. 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Jet FM Sports. Jays lost 4-3 to the Rays. NHL playoffs. The Avalanche with a 5-2 win over the Wild and a 2-0 series lead there. PWHL. The Montreal Victoire went into the third overtime period. They beat the Frost 1-0, tied that series at one game apiece. Montreal Canadiens, the last Canadian team standing. Game one against the Sabres goes tonight at 7, and the Leafs are going to pick first in this year's NHL draft. They won the lottery. Gavin McKenna, left wing from Penn State, NCAA, he's predicted to go first in that draft. That comes up in June.
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3: Mainly sunny and 9. Overnight tonight, -1. Tomorrow, cloudy, a chance of showers in 10. At 9:02...

0: Wake Up with Monahan in the Morning.
1: Okay, quarter after nine, we're talking about things that used to be free. 705-475-9915. David says things that were free. This is by text. This goes back maybe pre-Mike. There's after Mike and before Mike. But you got a free glass of tomato juice at restaurants when you sat down for a meal. That might be before Mike. Because I don't have any memories of that. But I should say that I'm not a fan of tomato juice, so I wouldn't have seen it or tried it anyway. Let's see here. This is by number only. Water. A lot of people have been saying water. We had a whole conversation about water. This is Irene. Hi, Mike. I think the worst additional charge that I received recently was went drive-through, ordered a breakfast sandwich that doesn't normally have mayo on it. But that was my request, and they added $1 to the bill because they put a skiff of mayonnaise on it. It seems a little, $1 seems a little much. Rob says, just watching the news, Delta Airlines has canceled all free snacks on airplanes. Well, of course they have. Now, you can pre-order them. You can get one bag and a sandwich for $229.99. Your flight's $99.99. Oh, you're wearing clothes? Let's go.
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1: Yeah, Jet FM wants you to shop local, too. All right, 19 minutes after 9, mainly sunny, 9 the high today. The Country Station is our station, just right through the brick wall here. We're good friends, so we share a lot. Tomorrow, cloudy, chance of showers at 10. Right now, 19 minutes after 9, it is 3.

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1: We did a rock and roll ride of your life. This week is the 80s Confidential. So this is the greatest concert that never was. Friday, June 5th at the Capitol Center. Ultimate 80s experience. Neil got our question right today and picked up a couple of tickets. So we'll play that again tomorrow between 8 o'clock and 9 o'clock. On the show today, we've been talking about things that used to be free. 705-475-9915. I've been getting many of texts. So let me just go through a couple more. This is from Eric. He says, extra dipping sauce at two fast food places. They both charge you if you want more than they determine that you need. I'm assuming it's you're getting one dipping sauce. two, you're getting charged. Dean House. Dean will be out golfing soon, Dean. But this is his text, and he says, my brother worked at Inco, and when he came home on weekends, if he got a full tank of gas at Esso, they would give him a Northwestern hockey stick for free. Oh, those were the good old days. You used to get, remember, you'd get glasses? And I don't mean you wear, like a beer mug or glasses or stuff like that at the gas stations. That's how they wanted your business so badly and wanted to treat you so well that they would give you a gift when you went in. And so then you'd have to. We'd go to the Shell and we'd get one glass that would say, you know, say Montreal Canadiens or something or Toronto Maple Leafs and be like, okay, when we get gas again, we got to go back. We got to get more than one. We got to get a set. Same as Dominion when they did the dishes. For every $25, you got to choose a plate, side plate, cup, saucer, whatever. And over, say, several months, you'd get yourself a whole set of dishes. Oh, good times. And shout out to Todd. Just says he paid $2.50 for air at a service station this morning. Oh, boy.
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1: All right, it's 9:55. Let's wrap things up here. Congratulations again to Neil McAlpine. He's picked up our tickets for the 80s Confidential. Thank you to everybody who called in and texted with things that used to be free. Yeah, that was fun today. Number one, I think it's going to be air for your tires. Number one that we miss. All right. Yeah, 9:55. Have a great day. We'll see you tomorrow morning, bright and early.

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7: Mainly sunny and a high today of 9. Overnight tonight, -1. And then tomorrow, cloudy. A chance of showers and a high of 10.
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4: Mainly sunny and a high today of 9. Overnight tonight, -1. And then tomorrow, cloudy, a chance of showers and a high of 10.
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1: Mainly sunny and a high today of 9. Overnight tonight, minus 1. And then tomorrow, cloudy. A chance of showers and a high of 10.
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4: Mainly sunny and a high today of 9. Overnight tonight, minus 1. And then tomorrow, cloudy, a chance of showers and a high of 10.
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0: 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Opioid-related deaths are impacting our communities. 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
6: Mainly sunny and a high today of 9. Overnight tonight, -1. And then tomorrow, cloudy. A chance of showers and a high of 10.
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1: Good afternoon, I'm Richard Coffin. Nominations for the municipal election opened last Friday, and one person has filed so far in North Bay. Daryl Skinner is seeking a councillor spot. As of mid-morning, there weren't any candidates listed for mayor or school board trustee spots in the city, but the deadline is still 3.5 months away on August 21st. Election day is October 26th. The health unit's extending the drug alert for a second time. Officials say 42 opioid-related overdoses have been reported to the health unit in April, with 4 deaths. It's the highest number of overdoses reported to the health unit since the launch of their surveillance program in 2019. Chief Nursing Officer Shannon Mantha says a level of overdoses is concerning and reflects an ongoing unstable drug supply in our communities. Mantha's encouraging everyone to check in on their friends, family, and neighbors who may be at risk. The health unit says recent substances being reported include fentanyl, prescription opioids, and more. If the lack of snow, ice, and cold temperatures wasn't enough of a reminder, city police say the deadline to remove your studded tires is getting closer. The North Bay Police Service says under the Highway Traffic Act, vehicles registered in the north are allowed to use studded tires between September 1st to May 31st. If they're still on after that, drivers can be fined. Police encourage motorists to remove studded tires before the deadline to improve road safety and avoid potential penalties. The Chamber of Commerce is looking for nominees for their annual Evening of Excellence Awards. Officials say it's your chance to recognize the businesses, organizations, and professionals making an impact across our community. There are 6 categories, including New Business of the Year, Young Professional, Not-for-Profit, 2 Small Business of the Year awards, depending on employee numbers, and the Business of the Year. The deadline for nominations is May 29th. Winners will be honored at the awards dinner in October. And Tony and Tina's wedding is Saturday afternoon at 4, and you're invited. The Gateway Theatre Guild is presenting the immersive comedy dinner theatre event at the Davidi Club. It includes a full catered dinner, dancing and live music, interactive theater where you're a part of the wedding, and more. Proceeds will support the guild. 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
1: In sports, Montreal begins round 2 of the Stanley Cup playoffs tonight in Buffalo. The late game has Vegas playing Anaheim. The Golden Knights are up 1-0 on the Ducks in that series. And in baseball, the Toronto Blue Jays wrap up a 3-game set in Tampa Bay this afternoon.
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2: Mainly sunny and a high today of 9. Overnight tonight, -1. And then tomorrow, cloudy, a chance of showers and a high of 10.
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5: Mainly sunny and a high today of 9. Overnight tonight, -1. And then tomorrow, cloudy, a chance of showers and a high of 10.
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7: Mainly sunny and a high today of 9. Overnight tonight, -1. And then tomorrow, cloudy, a chance of showers and a high of 10.
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2: Mainly sunny and a high today of 9. Overnight tonight, -1. And then tomorrow, cloudy, a chance of showers and a high of 10.
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5: Mainly sunny and a high today of 9. Overnight tonight, -1. And then tomorrow, cloudy, a chance of showers and a high of 10.
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5: Mainly sunny and a high today of 9. Overnight tonight, minus 1. And then tomorrow, cloudy, a chance of showers and a high of 10.
6: 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Hit the driving range on Saturday. 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
9: Mainly sunny and a high today of 9. Overnight tonight, -1. And then tomorrow, cloudy. A chance of showers and a high of 10.
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Canada's Barney Bentall, and I'm shattered. Hi there. Thank you for joining me on this beautiful midweek flight home with Steph on North Bay's Classics 106.3 Jet FM. There is a big weekend for my old high school alma mater, and while it no longer actually exists, some old graduates have organized a 55th anniversary reunion. Now, all 8 kids in my family went to that high school in Isilda, but as far as I know, only my little sister is going to the reunion. While that kind of thing appealed to me maybe 20, 30 years ago, I'm not feeling it so much at this time in my life. I'm sure there'll be loads of great stories, and I have plenty of friends who are going, so I'm sure I'll hear a story or two about it over the next couple of months as I reconnect with them individually. But with that fresh in my mind, I'm curious to know, is there a reunion in your world that you'd love to attend? Even one that's, you know, not been created yet. Maybe it's a school reunion of some kind, maybe an old sports team reunion, maybe an extended family reunion, or something a bit less obvious. What's a reunion you would love to attend? Let us know on Facebook at 106.3JET, or you can call or text 705-475-9915.

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0: It's looking good for the next couple of days. Details include mainly sunny today with a high of 9, partly cloudy tonight and overnight with a low of 0, and then a mix of sun and cloud tomorrow with a high of 7. At 3:20, partly sunny downtown and plus 8 degrees.
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0: 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It's The Flight Home with Steph, reminding you that Sunday, May 31st, from 9 a.m. until 2 p.m., we are all invited to lace up our runners and take part in North Bay's Steps for Hope, a 1 to 5K walk or run for the entire family, all in support of the Leukemia and Lymphoma Society of Canada. 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
0: Partly cloudy skies expected tonight and overnight with a low of zero. Sun and cloud tomorrow with a high of 7. It's 3:49 and partly sunny downtown, plus 9 degrees.
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1: Hello and good afternoon. I'm Brad Obey. The first council candidate in North Bay has thrown their hat in the ring. Daryl Skinner is seeking one of 10 councillor seats at the table. Nominations opened last Friday. As of this afternoon, there weren't any candidates listed for mayor or school board trustee spots in the city, but there's still plenty of time to mull over a run for office. The deadline is August 21st. Municipal election day is October 26th. If the lack of snow, ice, and cold temperatures weren't enough of a reminder, the North Bay Police Service says the deadline to remove your studded tires is getting closer. The North Bay Police Service says under the Highway Traffic Act, vehicles registered in Northern Ontario are allowed to use studded tires between September 1st and May 31st. They're still on after that. Drivers can be fined. Police encourage motorists to remove studded tires before the deadline to improve road safety and avoid potential penalties. The Chamber of Commerce is looking for nominees for their annual Evening of Excellence Awards. Officials say it's your chance to recognize the businesses, organizations, and professionals making an impact across our community. There are six categories, including New Business of the Year, Young Professional, Not-for-Profit, Two Small Business of the Year Awards, depending on employee numbers, as well as Business of the Year. The deadline for nominations is May 29th. Winners will be honored at the awards dinner in October. Tony and Tina's wedding is Saturday afternoon at 4, and you're invited. The Gateway Theatre Guild is presenting the immersive comedy dinner theater event at the Davidi Club. It includes a full catered dinner, dancing, and live music, as well as interactive theater where you're a part of the wedding. Proceeds will support the guild. Tickets are $100 each or $180 for two. You can visit the link at MyNorthBayNow.com for more information.
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2: In sports, the last remaining Canadian team in the NHL playoffs begins round two tonight as the Canadiens are in Buffalo to face the Sabres. In the late game, Anaheim faces off with the Golden Knights in Vegas. And the Blue Jays wrapped up their three-game set in Tampa Bay with a 3-0 loss to the Rays this afternoon. Toronto is back home to face the Angels starting Friday.
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2: Partly cloudy skies tonight and overnight with a low of 0. Sun and cloud tomorrow with a high of 7. At 4:03, partly sunny downtown and plus 9 degrees.

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0: Partly cloudy tonight and overnight with a low of 0. Sun and cloud tomorrow, a high of plus 7. It's 4:16 and partly sunny downtown, 9 degrees.
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0: 106.3 Jet FM, North Bay's Classics on the Flight Home with Steph. 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
6: A few clouds expected tonight and overnight with a low of zero. Sun and cloud tomorrow with a high of 7. At 447, partly sunny downtown and plus 9 degrees.
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1: Hello and good afternoon. I'm Brad Obey. The first council candidate in North Bay has thrown their hat in the ring. Daryl Skinner is seeking one of 10 councillor seats at the table. Nominations opened last Friday. As of this afternoon, there weren't any candidates listed for mayor or school board trustee spots in the city, but there's still plenty of time to mull over a run for office. The deadline is August 21st. Municipal election day is October 26th. If the lack of snow, ice, and cold temperatures weren't enough of a reminder, the North Bay Police Service says the deadline to remove your studded tires is getting closer. The North Bay Police Service says under the Highway Traffic Act, vehicles registered in Northern Ontario are allowed to use studded tires between September 1st and May 31st. They're still on after that. Drivers can be fined. Police encourage motorists to remove studded tires before the deadline to improve road safety and avoid potential penalties. Chamber of Commerce is looking for nominees for their annual Evening of Excellence Awards. Officials say it's your chance to recognize the businesses, organizations, and professionals making an impact across our community. There are six categories, including New Business of the Year, Young Professional, Not-for-Profit, Two Small Business of the Year Awards, depending on employee numbers, as well as Business of the Year. The deadline for nominations is May 29th. Winners will be honored at the awards dinner in October. Tony and Tina's wedding is Saturday afternoon at 4, and you're invited. The Gateway Theater Guild is presenting the immersive comedy dinner theater event at the Davidi Club. It includes a full catered dinner, dancing, and live music, as well as interactive theater where you're a part of the wedding. Proceeds will support the guild. Tickets are $100 each or $180 for two. You can visit the link at MyNorthBayNow.com for more information.
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2: In sports, the last remaining Canadian team in the NHL playoffs begins round two tonight as the Canadiens are in Buffalo to face the Sabres. In the late game, Anaheim faces off the Golden Knights in Vegas. And the Blue Jays wrapped up their three-game set in Tampa Bay with a 3-0 loss to the Rays this afternoon. Toronto is back home to face the Angels starting Friday.
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2: Partly cloudy tonight and overnight with a low of 0. Sun and cloud tomorrow with a high of 7.

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It was released on the day Buddy Holly would have turned 58. That's Weezer with their 1994 hit, Buddy Holly. Hi there. Thank you for joining me on this beautiful midweek flight home with Steph on North Bay's Classics 106.3 Jet FM. There is a big weekend for my old high school alma mater, and while it no longer actually exists, some old graduates have organized a 55th anniversary reunion. Now, all 8 kids in my family went to that high school in Isilda, but as far as I know, only my little sister is going to the reunion. While that kind of thing appealed to me maybe 20, 30 years ago, I'm not feeling it so much at this time in my life. I'm sure there'll be loads of great stories, and I have plenty of friends who are going, so I'm sure I'll hear a story or two about it over the next couple of months as I reconnect with them individually. But with that fresh in my mind, I'm curious to know, is there a reunion in your world that you'd love to attend? Even one that's, you know, not been created yet. Maybe it's a school reunion of some kind, maybe an old sports team reunion, maybe an extended family reunion, or something a bit less obvious. What's a reunion you would love to attend? Let us know on Facebook at 106.3 Jet, or you can call or text 705-475-9915.

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1: Weather.
0: Partly cloudy tonight and overnight with a low of zero. Sun and cloud tomorrow with a high of seven.
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0: Partly cloudy tonight and overnight with a low of 0. Sun and cloud tomorrow with a high of 7.
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5: Partly cloudy tonight and overnight with a low of zero. Sun and cloud tomorrow with a high of 7.
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4: Partly cloudy tonight and overnight with a low of zero. Sun and cloud tomorrow with a high of 7.
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5: Partly cloudy tonight and overnight with a low of zero. Sun and cloud tomorrow with a high of 7.
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3: Partly cloudy tonight and overnight with a low of zero. Sun and cloud tomorrow with a high of 7.
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